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3: 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105. 105. 105. 105. 105. 105. 105. 105. 105. 105. 105. 105. 105. 105. 105. 105. 105. 105. 105. 105. 105. 105. 105. 105. 105. 105. 105. 105. 105. 105. 105. 105. 105. 105. 105. 105. 105. 105. 105. 105. 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

Let's get the party started. See you at the bar, you was hardly talking. That's when I knew that your heart was scarring. Friends to lovers need a part to star in. Like, wait, babe, let me ask.

night. And it's been me the whole damn time. I should really try to call my mind and see things from your side.

you messed with like that. So convincing, you made it look fun. Laugh it off, but the damage is done. Saying, baby, just relax.